My faves off Bruno's brand new album, The Romantic. Non-stop hits for your Sunday afternoon here on Melbourne's Nova 100, the home of Jace, Lauren and Clint. Speaking of a good album, I feel like Jace, Lauren and Clint should have their own album because they made their own smash hit song last week. Have a listen to this.

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0: This is Jace, Lauren and Clint. You are listening to Nova.
1: Now, guys, yes. Somebody who's not very popular at the moment.
2: Who?
1: Well, he's popular, but he's stuffed up, I think.
2: Who?
1: Adam Sandler.
2: I love Adam Sandler. He can do no wrong.
1: Now, this is a photo of him with his beautiful partner, Jackie, 51 years of age, for those playing at home. She looks marvellous, doesn't she?
3: Yeah. Mm-hmm.
1: She's dressed to the nines. He ain't. They're on the red carpet for the world premiere of the upcoming Netflix movie Office Romance. Adam Sandler is in a New York Knicks hoodie and a pair of tracky dads.
0: But that's what he does.
2: You do you, Adam Sandler.
1: I don't know.
0: That's what he does.
1: This is J-Lo's big moment, right?
2: J-Lo's
1: in it. Yeah, yeah.
2: Well, he doesn't.
0: Oh,
1: and
0: J-Lo,
1: you know what?
0: Liked it.
1: Imagine what she would have been. She would have been looking incredible.
0: They could have matching suits.
1: But he's rocked up in his tracky dads and a hoodie.
0: But that's him.
1: No.
0: Hang on.
2: His wife is in the film.
1: Yeah.
0: He also drives himself.
2: Well, maybe he just didn't want to steal her thunder. So he said, I'm wearing my blue hoodies and my new